0: If Smooth and Sexy was a soundtrack, this is it right here. I feel, yeah. 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
1: Hi, Keith Spade. This is Carlos Connor from Beaumont, Texas. I was giving you a call to let you know how much I admire you. And I love every song that you play. Love you.
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0: 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Guaranteed human.
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0: 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You're inside the Sweat Hotel from the WILD Morris Bart Studio. 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

0: 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That's our talkback mic. Tap it. You've got 30 seconds.
1: 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Appreciate you doing what you do. 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
1: Beyonce, Morning Dew with Freddie Jackson. Rock Me Tonight up next. It's your girl, Sharon, Mr. D. You remember him from back in the day, that iconic figure? Well, there's a documentary on Netflix that just premiered. It's all about his life, showcasing his unique perspective of fame and success. And in the doc, it was revealed that at the age of 75, he's now engaged. Little known about the fiance, but, you know, he was previously married. He got a divorce back in the 80s, but he says now he feels complete, measuring his life by different standards. Congratulations, Mr. T.
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0: com, Chris Rock, 4 years after the infamous 2022 Oscar slap, Chris Rock has offered a more restrained and philosophical take on the incident. Speaking to Variety ahead of the Toronto International Film Festival premiere of his new movie, Misty Green, Chris says he, quote, wishes nothing would have happened. And he downplayed the entire incident and basically said there are bigger global issues to worry about, like homelessness and poverty. Chris said the only way he would return to the Oscars is if he was nominated, okay? Oh, and Chris also wants to do or film Madagascar 3 because he doesn't have any money from the other Madagascar movies since his divorce. So he got a joke in there at the end, yeah. So, I mean, he's clearly moved on and he's tired of people asking him.
1: He's tired of talking about it.
0: Yeah, and he's who knew person. It was 4 years? 4 years ago.
2: Yeah.
1: Now, mm-hmm. I guess that's, can I? Okay, let me ask this question. So, as an entertainer, comedian, actor, if you get offered a job and it's written that you get

0: 65 contest. No purchase necessary. Void where prohibited. Participants must be legal U.S. residents at least 18 years old unless otherwise stated. For complete contest rules, visit SteveHarveyFM.com.
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0: podcast from back in the day and today. Miss Jill Scott, of course, in Tyler Perry's new production of Why Did I Get Married Part 3, streaming now on Netflix. I haven't had a chance to see it yet, but I definitely will by the weekend. I'm Uptown Angela Ellis. G is ahead, also Tim's, and we celebrate the 20th anniversary of Beyonce's B-Day album, and today is your last chance to try to win this $2,000 gift card to upgrade your very own B-Day. Drop a message on the talk bag, Mike.
1: Hey, this is Kim trying to get that $2,000 for Beyonce's B-Day. Come on, Beyonce, give me a call. Want to do something really special for my first grandson going to college. Have a great day. Holla back at your girl.
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0: Back in the day and today, can't wait to see Bruno. He's going to be here live at the Caesar Superdome coming up next week on Wednesday. My sister-in-law, shout out to her, Miss Carla, taking a flight from Dallas so we can go hang out and have a good time at the show. Because when I tell you, she is Bruno Mars's favorite, number one fan. Coming up next, Rick James and Lady T, also Ella May. Got Michael Jackson coming as well here on FM 98.
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And today, I'm Uptown Angela. Good morning. Kim is on the way. Also, Usher. And we've got your tickets to the Fried Chicken Festival. Stick around. Two songs away. This is Money Long and Richest on FM 98.

KILD, the best from back in the day and today. I'm Uptown Angela. Good morning. Hanging out with you on your Thursday. We appreciate you for being along with us. Usher is coming up. Aaliyah, also Albie Shore. And October 2nd through 4th, the Fried Chicken Festival is back. That's right, on the lakefront, Lakeshore Drive at Franklin Avenue. And this time it's going to be 3 days long, so we can kick it even more. The best fried chicken, all the good vibes, the live music, oh my, top notch. Big Frida with the Philharmonic Orchestra, Nelly is going to perform, Carrie Hilson, the Ying Yang Twins, and many, many others. So make sure you keep it here. Gonna

best from back in the day and today. I'm Uptown Angela. Maxwell is coming up. Also, Stevie Wonder, who just made a huge announcement. 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

0: from back in the day and today. This is Uptown Angela. Good morning. Kehlani's on the way. Also, Silk, had a chance to see them, a few days ago for the Labor Day Super Jam, and they still sound good. Now, Edna Carr, Cougar Nation, where you at? We got tickets to check out the Carr game versus Ruston that's going to be happening inside the Caesars Superdome coming up on Saturday, September 19th. Check out the world famous A.D. 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

0: Like, this are your vibe. Don't touch it. Got the Back in the Day Buffet coming up at 12 noon. Drop your message on the talkback mic now to let me know what you want to hear. And you want to say Beyonce B-Day for a chance to win a $2,000 gift card. We're celebrating the 20th anniversary of the iconic album from the Queen herself. And today is your last chance to enter to get qualified. So go ahead, tap in right now and hit that red mic. Now, Miss Tina Knowles, she has been a savage. She tells a story about how she changed her own name when she was just a little girl. Check this out.
1: Well, my mama was in the hospital, and my brothers had to take me to register me for school. So I was like, please don't tell them my name is Celestine. Please. And they were like, we don't know what to do because they're going to look at your birth certificate. And I said, just don't give it to them. So we went in there, and we just said, our mama is in the hospital. We all look real sad. And we don't have the paperwork, but we promise we'll bring it back. But it's so important to my mama that we get my little sister in school. And they didn't go along with it at first, but I was like begging, and literally in fifth grade changed my name to Tina. By the time we brought the paperwork,
2: it was too late.
1: I was Tina Beyonce.
0: I love it. And I never knew that Miss Tina Knowles was Celestine. How about that? Keep it here on FM 98.
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The best from back in the day and today. I'm Uptown Angela. Earth, Wind, and Fire is coming up. Also, in minutes, kicking off that back in the day buffet, Minnie Riperton, the Commodores, and more. 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

0: TMZ. It's the Back in the Day Buffet. I'm Uptown Angela hanging out with you on your Thursday. Coming up, we got more on the platter. Tamia, Earth, Wind, and Fire, Maze, and Frankie Beverly, and your chance, your last chance to win a $2,000 gift card to upgrade your birthday courtesy of Queen Bee.
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I'm Uptown. Angela Mariah's on the way. And Tamela Mann says back up off her man. 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
1: Beyonce, B-Day, this is Chantel jamming on the job. I will use the card planning for my birthday bash.
0: Okay, that sounds good. You're qualified. And we got tickets to the Fried Chicken Fest coming up next. Here's Century.

0: WYLD. This is Miss Toni Skipper's favorite song, and she is always locked in doing the wild thing. We appreciate it. Lauryn Hill is ahead, also Sade, and we welcome the Fried Chicken Festival back to the lakefront. It's going to be at Lakeshore Drive at Franklin Avenue, extended to 3 full days this time. And as a matter of fact, somebody's about to get hooked up.
1: Hello.
0: Hello. Let's speak to Teddy.
1: Hold on.
0: Thank you.
1: You're welcome.
2: Hello.
0: Hey, is this Teddy?
2: Yeah.
0: Hey, Teddy. It's Uptown Angela from 98.5 WYLD. How you doing?
2: I'm doing all right.
0: Good. I'm calling to let you know that you got tickets that you asked for to the Fried Chicken Festival.
2: Oh, that was happening.
0: I loved what you said on the talk bag, Mike. You said, love that chicken. Yes, you had me rolling when I listened to your message. But Teddy, you and your plus one will be checking out the Fried Chicken Festival happening at the Lakefront Lakeshore Drive at Franklin Avenue. It's going to be 3 days long this year, so you can

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0: 98.5 WYOD Bass from back in the day and today. Coming up is Montel Jordan and how you can win a pair of Fried Chicken Festival tickets. You know, Buck, we called.
1: I'd like to get those tickets. I sure like to get them tickets. Holla at me later.
0: Keep listening. I'm going to tell you how to grab them right now. Hey, Miss Buckwheat, check out Jill Scott's new song on 98. You.

0: Day coming up is Bobby Brown, Jaheim Shalimar, and Chris Breezy. And you know, every time I say Chris Breezy, this certain lady calls. Oh, my phone's ringing. 98, hello?
1: Eddie, you need the A caller?
0: Oh, no, not yet, but keep it here. 98, hello?
2: Did y'all get a winner?
0: No, not yet. Let me tell you something. I'm not even supposed to be saying something like this, but Uptown Angela is working on something big. I mean, huge. And it's got to do with CB and UR. That's all I can say. Hey, somebody just sent me a Talkback mic message because you know we're giving away Fried Chicken Fest tickets. Who's talking back with 98?
3: I need those tickets to the festival.
0: Oh.
3: I need to eat some of that chicken.
0: Oh.
3: I need to see Nelly and his crew. I need to be on the lakefront with the crowd. October the 14th is Connie's birthday. I need those tickets. ABB and Uptown Angela. Holler at your girl. Give me a shout out.
0: Ooh, Connie's about to celebrate her birthday. And yeah, we got tickets given away to the Fried Chicken Fest today. Keep it on 98 to get them, Connie.
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11: 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Hop in. Let's go for a

0: 98.5 WYLD. Jaheim is coming up for you, Miss Wanda. Thanks for listening to 98 and jamming on the job. And yeah, coming up, I got the answer to what this lady called earlier and asked me.
1: Hey, this is Yolanda George looking to win them tickets to the Chicken Fest.
0: I'm going
1: to
0: tell you how to get them, Yolanda, but first, Shalimar is on 98.
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98.5 WYOD Bass from back in the day and today. Yeah, Deborah. Eric Bellinger's new song is coming up. I'm playing it. Plus, keep it here. We also got tickets to give away to that big high school game in the Superdome. And the Car Cougars taking on the Ruston High School. Oh, it's going to be on. And I got tickets to give away right now. Keith Sweat is on 98.

0: 98.5 WYLD, best from back in the day and today. Michael Jackson, The Barge, and Tim's are coming up. 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Somebody's got to win that bag. Why not you? Good luck.
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0: WYLD Bass from back in the day and today. Lucky Day is coming up, Gwen, and I got tickets to give away this hour coming up. And the Car Cougars taking on Ruston High School and the Caesar Superdome. Keep it here to get a pair to be there. All right, here's Jodeci.
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0: doing wedding receptions and birthday parties. Oh, hey, I got System. I got Jill Scott, Tony, and Usher coming up. Speaking of the birthday, Beyonce's B-Day. You can still talk back to us to get qualified to win $2,000. Beyonce, look at that tab up. Somebody just pushed the red mic and sent me a talkback mic message.
1: Beyonce B-Day. What's going on, WYLD?
0: Yep.
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0: Yep.
1: This is Mary on this mic.
0: Yep.
1: And what I would do with that $2,000?
0: What?
1: It's really celebrating my birthday because my birthday was September 6th.
0: All right.
1: And I am definitely.
0: What?
1: Definitely.
0: What?
1: Celebrating the whole month of September. So pick up that phone and dial my digits.
0: You got that entry in 98.
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0: 98.5 WYOD Bass from back in the day and today. Anthony Hamilton, Janet Jackson, and Zap Computer Love is going out to Felicia. She's probably sitting down tapping that keyboard right now. Hey, miss, keep it here, because the Fried Chicken Fest is back, and we're hooking people up with tickets. It's the 10th annual Fried Chicken Fest presented by Raising Cane's. It's going down October 2nd through 4th. The Great Eats are out there. Nelly, Carrie Hilson, the Yin Yang Twins, Big Frieda with the Philharmonic Orchestra, and so many more. And Great Eats, like I said. Keep it here on 98 to win free tickets. Somebody just pushed the red mic. Check it in with 98.
1: Hey, Andy Berry, it's your girl trying to win that $2,000. Oh. I would go on me a trip with that $2,000 to get away from all the madness. Hit your girl up. I'm trying to win the tickets, the $2,000, whatever they have. I'm trying to, let's go. Trying to win.
0: All right, but look, you got to say Beyonce's B-Day in the mix with that talkback mic, all right? Come on. 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
1: 98.5 WYOD, best from back in the day and today. More of your favorites are on the way, like Tim's, Janet Jackson, just popped. All right, Janet Jackson again, and also Patti LaBelle. And yeah, we want you to be at the R&B show looking like a true VIP. How about this, huh? Win passes to kick it in the rhythm section, VIP riser right next to the stage. Usher will be looking at you. Oh yeah, straight up. How about two drinks from the VIP bar? Early entry, Usher swag, and a special appearance from Usher. How about that, huh? In fact, you can get in front of Usher's face and sing this.
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0: 98.5 WYLD Bass from back in the day and today. Busta Rhymes, Tina Marie, and Usher have been requested, and how you can win a VIP Usher experience is at you in a couple of songs. You know who called?
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1: Your bedroom is just so cold, it's so cold, but I'm here to tell you, I got a strategy. We about to heat it up. Come on.

WYLD coming up. It's Case, and at 7 o'clock, Keith Sweat is here checking you into his sweat hotel. 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Hide the platinum player. 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